My last song is an old Motown song, and recorded by the Four Tops and by Kieran Goss. So thank you for listening. Hope to see you all again at some point. And this is Reach Out, I'll Be There.

This is the part of the song where I normally like to introduce the band. I'm not sure it works on its own. On acoustic guitar and vocals, all the way from Ireland, playing in Utrecht tonight. Give a huge round of applause for Mr. Kieran Goss.

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I mean, I just about had it with all your gidgets and your gadgets.

phones are for hooking. No one knows where we are. It's a long time since I drank champagne. The ocean.